0: Hey, yo, shout out my folks on the 26. Shout out my folks on the 5. Shout out my folks going home right now. I know you're ready to win $1,000 in a trip to Vegas. That keyword's going to happen next. It's Jammin' 107.5.
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0: What's up, baby? 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

0: I am going to leave at 7 o'clock. 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Got that Jermaine Dupri and Jay-Z. That's coming up. And another Disneyland keyword. 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

0: Hope you're having a great Thursday evening on Jammin' 107.5. You're hanging out with your friend Becky Mitz. And yes, this week, we've got your chance at entering to win a family vacation for four to the Disneyland Resort just in time for Halloween and the holidays. 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Don't worry, you'll hear it throughout the day. Anytime you hear that Disney talkback keyword, you know what to do. 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

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I thought it was very interesting she didn't have any female artists on it, but maybe there's another.

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0: 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It is your friend Becky Mintz. That's called Manifestation, my friends. I hope you are having a great Thursday evening. Have you heard that Ciara was just added to the iHeartRadio Music Festival lineup? She joins Cardi B, Snoop Dogg, Major Lazer, BTS, and many more performing September 18th and the 19th at T-Mobile Arena in Las Vegas. 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

such a sad day with Jam and 107.5. It is your friend Becky Mitz. Dolly Parton not being in this world anymore. I mean, your favorite artist has a story with Dolly Parton. That is how impactful she was. Beyonce, Eminem, and so many more.

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0: Turning up on this Thursday, the only way we know how, with Jammin' 107.5. You're hanging out with your friend Becky Mitz. 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That's with CK in the afternoon, Trey Renee in the midday, the Jubal Show in the morning, for a Disney talkback keyword. 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

friend Becky Mintz. Have you seen the clip of Justin Timberlake joining Don Toliver on stage at his show? Now, Justin Timberlake has been on tour, but I gotta tell you, there's something about Justin Timberlake performing with other people that just adds this aura.

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0: 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You were hanging out with your friend Becky Mitz. 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That's with the Jubal Show, CK in the afternoon, Trey Renee in the midday, for a Disney talkback keyword. 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
2: What, am I some sort of a mentally challenged airhead?
3: No, not even. I didn't say that. I was like, why am I even listening to you to begin with? You're a virgin who can't drive.
4: It's time for America's favorite trivia game, You versus Victoria. Your chance to take on Victoria Ramirez in a game of trivia for Leve tickets. And let's meet today's contestant for You versus Victoria, Allison. How you doing, Allison?
5: I am so good, Jubal. I'm so excited to be on the show. I took extra pre-workout this morning to get my head in the game.
4: Oh, all right. Sweet.
6: Hey, wait, where am I? No one gave me pre-workout this morning. I feel like we're on an uneven playing field.
4: What kind of pre-workout did you take?
5: I don't even know. It's called Hyde.
4: Oh, I know that. I know that one.
5: Yeah.
6: Jewel's like, oh, cool.
4: I just like how some of them can make you feel so cracked out.
6: Yeah,
4: and your skin gets all itchy. It's great. I love it.
7: I used to take so much, though, that my body got immune to it. So I was like, oh, man, I got to stop. Then I switched to 5-hour energy. That didn't help anymore either.
4: All right, we're going to send Victoria out of the studio. And while she's leaving, here's how the game is played. You have 30 seconds to answer as many questions as possible. If you don't know one, just say pass. And Victoria has to beat you outright to win, okay?
5: All right, I'm ready.
4: All right, here we go. Allison, your time starts now.
7: What is thought to be the only mammal that cannot taste sweetness?
5: Pass.
7: Who was the musician to headline the 2023 Super Bowl halftime show?
5: Eminem.
7: The first vaccine was developed for which disease?
5: Measles.
7: What type of crystal is used in the Star Wars universe as the power source of a lightsaber?
5: Dang it. Pass.
7: What year did the infamous Woodstock Music Festival take place?
5: Oh my gosh. 1982.
4: Okay, got that in. We'll bring Victoria back into the studio. And while she's getting settled and putting on her headphones and stuff, here's a question for you, Allison. If you got the chance to say one thing over the loudspeaker at a Target on a busy Saturday afternoon, what would it be?
5: Oh, Jubal. It would be, check out
4: Jubal's
5: music on Spotify.
4: Yeah, dope. Oh. I love that. That's good. You know what? You're good at promotion because I wouldn't do that.
7: Did you pay her?
4: No, but I will be, Allison. Check is in the mail. Thank you very much. Yeah, check out my music on Spotify.
5: Okay,
4: that's dope.
5: Okay.
4: Yeah, I wouldn't even think. That's cool. I wouldn't think to do that at all.
7: You should totally tip her.
4: Yeah, and I need to get better at promoting things, obviously.
6: Yeah.
4: Victoria, if you got to say one thing over the loudspeaker at Target on a busy Saturday afternoon, what would it be?
6: Yeah, mine wouldn't be that. It would be, hey, guys, my name's Victoria. I'm single. Look, ready to mingle. If you want me, I will be in the cute clothing aisle.
7: Was your man at Target?
6: I mean, actually, I would love a man who goes to Target because then he would also like to go to Target with me. And then we can both go to Target. Who doesn't have a fun time at Target?
7: There you go.
6: No one.
4: All right. So. Here we go. 30 seconds to answer as many questions as possible. If you don't know one, just say pass and you have to beat Allison outright to win. Allison, you can tell Victoria when to go.
5: Uno, dos, tres, go.
6: Hey,
7: what is thought to be the only mammal that cannot taste sweetness?
6: What? Elephant?
7: Who was the musician to headline the 2023 Super Bowl halftime show?
6: Rihanna.
7: The first vaccine was developed for which disease?
6: Oh, the plague.
7: What type of crystal is used in the Star Wars universe as the power source of a lightsaber?
6: Bro, what? Wait, what? Crystal light. I don't know.
4: Crystal light?
6: I hate that. That, like, really threw me out.
7: It's a delicious beverage. Off. Great with vodka.
4: Yeah, it's really good. All right, let's send it over to the scoreboard and see how you guys did with our scoreboard. Our social media producer, Gabby.
6: I didn't like this.
8: Victoria got one correct, and Allison got zero.
4: Oh, whoa, Allison.
6: No.
4: You did get Leve tickets for playing, though. Thank you, Allison.
5: Thank you.
4: Yeah, let's get the answers now with Nina.
7: Cats are allegedly the only mammal that cannot taste sweetness.
6: Really?
7: Rihanna is the musician that headlined the 2023 Super Bowl halftime show.
6: So good.
7: Smallpox was the first disease that had a vaccine.
6: Oh.
7: A kyber crystal is the type of crystal that's used in the Star Wars universe as the power source of a lightsaber.
4: I didn't know that.
7: I didn't either.
6: I didn't either, but I've always wanted to play with the lightsaber. They seem so much fun.
4: Mm-hmm. Like a real one.
6: Yes.
7: I told you about the people at my gym that do like this Tai Chi with lightsabers.
4: That's right. That's cool.
6: That's so cool.
7: Wild.
6: Wait, can you sign up?
7: I don't know. I'm in there stretching and I'm like, that looks so cool.
4: My cousin's husband has a bunch of lightsabers and every time I go over there, I want to play with them, but I don't want to break them. And I know I'll break them.
8: Well,
7: then you have self-control? Wow.
4: Yeah, you know, they're expensive lightsabers. He's got a bunch of them. And I don't want to break the dude's lightsabers.
7: Proud of you.
6: That'd be messed up if he broke it.
4: Go over to his house and break his toys. I'm not doing that anymore in my life.
7: The last answer is 1969 was the year that the Woodstock Music Festival took place.
6: Ah.
4: Allison, thank you for playing.
5: Thank you so much. Yep. I just want to say I love your show so much. I listen to it when I'm cleaning the house, when I'm running. I love it.
4: Thank you very much.
7: Allison, you're such a babe. Make sure you do give us your Venmo. That's very helpful.
4: Thank you. We play you versus Victoria at the same time every single weekday morning. Remember, if you want to play, all you have to do is DM us at The Jubal Show or go to thejubalshow.com. And your phone prank happens every single hour on the 20s. Your next one is coming up right after this. And then right after that is Nina's What's Trending. It's The Jubal Show.

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1: 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My bad. 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
1: Give us 3 minutes and we'll give you everything you need to know for the day. But it's time for Nina's What's Trending.
4: So there's a new competition show on Netflix and it's all based off of one of our most treasured childhood movies. And there's even an original from the movie making an appearance in the show. This is family friendly, hopefully. I'm not sure, actually. It could be dangerous, but I'll tell you what it is so you can make your plans in a second. But first, Dolly Parton, as we were mentioning just moments ago, Dolly Parton is beyond a planner because she also has made plans for all of the things that are going to be coming out in the next month that she had been preparing for. So Dolly's dolls are going to be available on September 15th. Dolly's Cup of Ambition Coffee is launching on September 29th and hits stores in the spring. Dolly on the Holly, which is basically like Elf on the Shelf.
1: That's cool.
4: That's also coming out this year. She's got a Broadway production of Dolly, a true original musical that's supposed to be opening January 19th.
5: She had a lot
4: on her 81st birthday. There's a 9 to 5 jewelry collection with Kendra Scott that is also coming out in January. So it's like,
5: Dolly was busy.
4: She's not leaving us. She is not leaving us even for a second. Her Tennessean travel stops are going to celebrate National Truck Driver Appreciation beginning September 13th. Because I guess she always did stuff at truck stops in Tennessee. And then she's even got dog treats. I mean, she's not leaving anybody out. There's going to be bedding and home decor expected next summer. So it's not like far away. Like this stuff has been in the works and ready to drop.
5: Dolly is a businessman.
1: Hustler.
4: I mean, not to be like morbid, but like posthumously, she's going to be killing it.
1: I know. Yeah.
5: Yeah.
4: You know, with all of this stuff. So, and the cool thing about her, though, is that, I mean, as we all know, she just was so into philanthropy that I'm sure she's already got
5: proceeds
4: it set up.
5: Going to things.
4: That most of the proceeds from all of this stuff are going to go to making the world a better place. So even in her afterlife, she's still
5: doing good,
4: being an angel. Yep. She's a real life angel. The new Wonka competition show has just dropped its first trailer. So it's going to be on Netflix and the series premiere is on September 23rd. But the coolest part about it is one of the OG Oompa Loompas from the movie in 1971 is making an appearance as an Oompa Loompa on the show.
5: That's crazy.
4: And they used AI to recreate Gene Wilder's voice. So in the trailer, it was too long for me to play, but in the trailer, like you hear his voice and the whole thing, they recreated Willy Wonka's chocolate factory. It all looks legit. So anyway, I feel like this will be a fun show to watch with your kids.
5: That sounds exciting.
4: But also, like, remember it got kind of violent. They're like, you know, got pushed into the...
5: Yeah, the kids were being killed.
4: Yeah,
5: basically.
4: Drowned in chocolate. But the prize is money for life. So I guess that's a reason to play. But that is what's trending.
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2: Patrick is on the phone today for To Catch a Cheater, and he thinks that his girlfriend of 3 years named Rhea might be cheating. So in a second, we'll call her and see if she is when we try to catch her. But first, Patrick, what's going on, man? Why do you think she's cheating?
3: I just think she might be cheating on me with someone, but I'm just not sure.
4: What makes you think so?
3: She's kind of always done her own thing, you know, and I've accepted that, but she'll like saunter in late at night, you know, no explanation, you know, no reason. I was asked, but she's always like, oh, I was just out with friends, or I went for a walk, or, you know, that type deal. And, you know, she does do that. She'll sit for hours just like staring at the sky or staring up into space, or, you know, but it's been like she's trying to hide something when she says it. Mm. You know, like a bad actor, you know? Mm. I admit, I've snuck on her phone, you know, I've done all that. I've looked through her phone. I've looked through the contacts, looked for random messages. I don't see it. One of the only ones that she has saved is me and my sister. Even then they were few and far in between, you know, nothing crazy. There were a couple of messages from some guys asking her if she wants to hang out, but, you know, they were just left on read. So, I wasn't worried about that. I can't ask her about it, because obviously I did, you know, sneak on her phone there. I don't know what else to do. Mm-hmm. She's a very sexual person, you know, always has been. And I feel like, you know, maybe she's getting tired of me, you know, and, you know, seeing opportunities elsewhere kind of deal.
4: Is that part been happening while you've been worried anyway? Or is that kind of slowed down too?
3: It's kind of slowed, you know, 3 years in, you know, things ebb and flow kind of deal. But I just feel disconnected. We feel very disconnected.
2: Mm-hmm. Well, you already told us what grocery store she's a rewards card member at, so we'll play a song, come back, and then call her and pretend to be from the grocery store and say that every single month we choose one rewards card member at random who gets free flowers delivered from our floral department, and we'll see if she sends those to you or to somebody else, okay?
3: Yeah, sounds good. Thank you, guys.
2: Yep. We'll play a song, come back, get your To Catch a Cheater next.

0: and I can...
1: You can send them wherever you want. Yep.
0: Oh, I can send them to... Okay. Yeah. Wait, can I keep like 18 and then send like maybe 6 somewhere? Because I want some too.
1: Sure. I've never had anybody ask to split it up like that, but I'm sure we could. It's not changing the order at all.
0: Okay. Okay, cool. Yeah. Awesome.
1: So the ones for you, I guess, just go to your ad. We have all your information. Just send them to your address on file.
0: Sure.
1: Okay. And first thing I would need would be the first and last name of the person you'd like to send them to.
0: Yeah. It's Paige.
1: Okay. Paige.
0: P-A-I-G-E. Like a woman's name.
1: Gotcha. Okay, Paige. And then would you like to put anything on a card?
0: Yeah. How about I'm having a lot of fun with you and excited to see where this goes.
1: Having a lot of fun with you. Excited to see where it goes. Yep, I can do that. And I will also let you know that this isn't the grocery store at all. This is a radio show. It's called The Jubal Show. My name's Jubal.
2: Mm-hmm. I'm Nina.
3: Hi, and I'm Victoria.
1: And we do a segment called To Catch a Cheater, and your boyfriend Patrick is on the phone.
4: What? Are you kidding me? Rhea, are you kidding me? Paige?
0: Oh, my God.
4: My mother. Are you kidding? My sister.
1: Oh, whoa.
4: Are you... You gotta... No, no. Oh, my God. Oh, my God.
0: Look,
4: oh, my God.
0: I
4: can't believe this.
0: Look.
4: Are you...
0: I want to apologize.
4: Oh,
0: like, I want to say sorry, but at this point, like, I just don't even know why you can't approach me face-to-face. You have to take me on the radio to, like... Because you're just incapable of talking.
4: Are you kidding me?
0: You're so insecure.
4: It's my sister.
0: You're so insecure.
4: It's my sister.
0: I don't care.
4: Are you kidding me?
0: I was just once, and it was just going to be once, and we both felt bad, and then it's happened several times. And now we're both trying to figure out a way to tell you, but you're so insecure, you take me on the radio show.
4: You are the devil. You are the devil. It's my sister. You are seeing my sister. What the hell did I ever do to you?
0: I can't believe this.
4: I can't believe she's
0: secure with herself, and I'm just, I don't know. I feel like her energy is so much better. I'm just so much happier with her, and I...
4: Rhea, you... Listen to what you're saying. This is so up.
1: I can't even get it.
4: And this is my, you know, oh my God, my sister. You know, she's been one-upping me for my entire like school sports.
0: I'm not here to make you feel bad. I know that you've always been having contentious problems with her because, you know, she has always been in honor classes, even through high school and college. But it just happened. And then, like, we both, like, wrung our hands about make it unhappen.
4: I can't deny I'm done with somebody. Yo.
0: Also,
4: Rhea, I'm done with you. I'm sorry, guys. This was way more than I was looking for. I'm off the phone. I'm done.
0: Wait, can I still keep the roses?
1: Yeah. No, you can't.
0: I really think Paige would like them.
1: No. Okay, I hung up on her, Patrick. I'm sorry, man.
2: I'm so sorry.
3: Yeah.
4: Oh, man. Guys, I'm so. This is not what I expected. I'm so sorry. I gotta figure this out.
2: Yeah.
1: Handle your business, man.
4: Thank you for the help. I'm sorry.
1: Of course. All right. Bye.
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1: It's almost time for your dirty little secret. It's the Jubal Show. And have you ever wondered what that new car smell actually is?
3: Not anymore.
1: Well, one of our listeners is on the phone to tell us their dirty little secret that might tell us what that smell really is.

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2: Hello?
3: Yeah.
2: Hey, you have a dirty little secret?
3: Yeah, first of all, I just want to say I love the show.
2: Hey,
3: I hear you guys every day. So
2: appreciate it.
3: Dirty little secret, man. So I've been in the car business for about 10 years. I sell vehicles at multiple dealerships. And just want to say that a lot of people don't know that salesmen and other people do it in cars all the time.
4: Wait, what?
2: Really?
3: Yeah.
2: Like on a test drive or?
3: On test drives, just when they're bored during the day and they're not working. I've never done it personally, so I just want to say that right now. But like I said, I've been there 10 years, worked at multiple dealerships, and it happens everywhere. I can guarantee it.
5: So when you get a new car, it needs to come with Lysol wipes? Yeah. Because that thing is not brand new. Yeah. It's already kind of gently used.
3: Yeah, let's just say it's already broken in.
2: Well, I used to work at restaurants, and I can say restaurants are pretty much the same thing, too. Not the cars, but the tables.
4: What?
2: Yeah.
4: Jubal.
3: Yeah, I guess I could see that.
2: Yeah.
5: I mean, I could see that, too. At least I'm not buying that table and taking it home.
2: Yeah.
4: No, you're eating off of it.
5: Oh, right.
3: And I will say
5: that's weird.
3: They like to do it mainly in new cars, too. So.
2: The new car smell.
4: Oh, wow.
3: Yeah.
4: That's the new car smell?
2: What? That's what it is, yeah.
4: No!
2: Thank you for telling us your dirty little secret.
3: All right, thanks, guys. Have a good day.
2: Have a
4: good
2: one.
0: What's your dirty little secret? 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
5: I went to take a nap, and seriously, I woke up and there was a dude in my place. Not a dude, a man. So I walk out of my bedroom and I look in the hallway. We make eye contact, and the only thing I can think to say is,
2: hi?
3: I mean, yeah, no, what else do you say?
2: No. And he's like,
4: anybody else on this show end up with a random dude in their house? No. We'll find out when we check in with the show and see what's going on.

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1: You will see. The biggest gift would be from me. And the card attached would say,
0: thank you for being a friend.
2: Every iconic show has their wacky cast of characters, and the Jubal Show is no different. Why, it's the Jubal Show with your drunk Aunt Nina.
3: Hi.
2: And then there's everybody's younger sister, Victoria Ramirez.
4: Hi.
2: And who could forget the quirky neighbor kid who lives next door and stops by every once in a while to ask if she can bring her new pet donkey over this evening to play pin the tail on the human, because her parents are being hella uncool since they always lose. Our social media producer, Gabby.
5: Hey.
2: And, of course, there's the hip divorcee, producer Freeze.
6: What's up?
2: Then there's me. I'm Jubal, and this is the Jubal Show, and it's the time of week where we check in and see what's going on in our lives. So, Nina, what's up with you this week?
3: You guys, I made a new friend on Instagram, and I invited him to come to the station.
5: Wait, what? I'm sorry. Nina, fun. What?
3: Yes, I did. Okay, so I was scrolling on Instagram, and there was this video of this artist that I had no idea who it was singing a cover of the Phrase song, How to Save a Life.
5: Oh, that's
3: so it sounded like this, just so you can see what.
5: Oh my God.
3: Yeah. Where did I go
5: wrong? Song is so good. I lost
3: a He's cover.
2: Along in a He's good. Yeah.
3: I could just listen to him all day long. Anyway, obsessed with his voice. His name's Sam Tompkins. So I posted that video or like a clip of it and was just like, oh my God, I'm obsessed with this cover, obsessed with the song. Well, he slid in my DM after that. And he was like, wow. Oh, thank you so much. And I was like, oh, and I just thought that was nice because he was just being like good customer service, right? He's got over 1 million followers. So I was like, oh, of course, you know. And then I told him that I'm the co-host of the Jubal Show and that we would love to have him come in. And so long story short, he's going to come in next year. But
6: I was thinking we're going to do this next week.
5: So yeah. Isn't he from the UK?
2: Does he know the state of the radio industry?
6: Right.
2: The Jubal Show might not be here next year.
6: Yeah, none of us might.
3: He's touring in the UK right now, but the other element to this
6: ask
3: is
6: if he's hiring
2: we
6: next
2: might be
6: year.
2: Asking him for a job on his tour. I know.
3: Wait, the other element is I know his agent. I met his agent when I was living in New York, and so now we have like a connection of a mutual person. So I was like, oh my gosh, we're supposed to be friends, Sam.
2: Victoria, what's up with you this week?
5: I've mentioned it a few times, but I really need to learn of when to like not speak. I know. Crazy, because like I should always speak, but I only say that because my doctor started listening to the show, I guess. And the other day I had to go see him, and so first he walks in and he goes, "Hey, Miss Jubal," and immediately I went like,
2: "That's weird."
5: I went, "I'm sorry." Hey. I was like, "No, I hate that. I'm sorry."
3: No. You're like, "That's Daddy."
5: Yeah, Nina.
3: It's only because the people on TikTok call him Daddy.
5: Man. Oh my gosh, no. And then. He was like, I want to come on the show. And I was like, oh my gosh, what do you want to do? Like, I think you can beat me at trivia. Like, you're a doctor.
6: Hopefully you can.
5: Yeah. And I was like, well, also everyone on the show like knows you. He goes, really? And I was like, well, yeah. From like the joke I originally told you, I don't know why. So I had to go to work and mention it on air. And he goes, the joke? And I was like, yeah. Like, you know, the joke I made to you when I first came in. He goes, what'd you make? And I was like, well, you know, like, you asked me if I needed to get, like, any testing done, like, for STDs and stuff like that. And I was like, nah, man, it's okay. Like, I got my chlamydia taken care of last week. And you were so serious. I was like, oh, my gosh, I was joking. I'm so sorry. Like, you're like,
2: He was like, wasn't he like, oh, okay, well, let's talk more about that.
5: Yeah, right. He was like, wait. He was so confused. Like, what? I need it for your chart. Like, do you actually have that? Or, like, no.
2: Yeah,
5: like,
2: making
5: no.
2: a joke with a doctor like that doesn't usually land very well.
5: I didn't think about that till after.
2: Oh, look, it's our social media producer Gabby stopping by. Gabby, what's up with you this week?
7: Well, I am sick.
6: Oh.
7: Yeah, I have a cough, and it's super annoying having a cough and also having a baby at the same time, because when I cough, I wake her up.
6: Oh, yeah.
7: And my baby's 7 months old, so she really needs to nap, or else she gets really cranky. And I'll be sitting there, like, trying to hold in my cough for like 30 minutes, and then I let it out and she's immediately up and looking at me, and I'm like, no, please go ahead.
2: Producer Freeze, what's up with you this week?
6: Speaking of parents, I want to encourage everybody out there, you know, if you were as bad a kid as I was and did the things that got and maybe embarrassed your parents from time to time, love your parents, because my mom is, she just turned 73 on Saturday.
5: Aww.
6: And she was in Portland with my daughter and I, And when I left, when we said goodbye or whatever, I had this really crazy moment where I was like, this is probably the last time that my mother is going to be physically able to drive herself that long of a distance to come spend time with me. So it just gave me this whole moment of, like, you know, accepting it, accepting that, but being grateful for her and thinking of all the things I put her through and you know, really feeling like I needed to let her know that I loved her. So I told her I loved her and she's very proud of me and all these things. But, you know, if you're out there listening and you're going through it with your parents,
2: love on the elderly.
5: Love
2: on an old person.
6: Find a home. Find a home somewhere and make yourself comfortable.
5: Oh, geez.
7: It was really sweet, and it got weird.
6: Anyway, I love you, Mom.
3: What's going on with you, Jubal?
2: I'm annoyed at Netflix this week. And I wish they would do things a little differently on Netflix, because it's really frustrating, and I'll tell you why. Is I went and got one of those full body scans, you know, that you can do. The place is called Pronuvo, but you can go do the full body scan and they tell you if there's anything potentially wrong with you.
5: Cool.
6: In the future too, right?
2: Like, right, yeah, they'll be like, hey, this, you know, it looks at everything. I don't have the results back yet, but I'm pretty excited to see, you know, the hamster that's in my head.
3: Yeah.
2: Hamster wheel.
3: Me too.
5: What's his name?
2: I don't know. Yeah, I gotta see, and then, you know.
6: But he's I haven't got the test results back yet, but I can't wait to see how I die.
2: Yeah, I can't wait to see it. But anyway, the scan takes like an hour. You're in the MRI machine for an hour.
6: Wow.
2: You know, and you can't really move or anything else. But they do let you watch Netflix.
3: Oh,
2: okay. Which is cool. So you can watch Netflix. You can do something. Yeah, so there's like a little thing they put over your face where you can see the screen.
6: Oh, okay.
2: And I'm not like actively watching anything on Netflix, but I like sci-fi movies. So they were like, what do you want to watch? I was like, I just went to the Netflix real quick and I'm looking through your sci-fi movies. I was trying to find something new. And I saw this one that was called Future Soldiers. And I'm like, that looks like it's dope to watch in an MRI machine.
6: Right, right.
2: And I get in there and it's all Japanese. It's like, I'm in there for an hour. And then not even the subtitles are on, and I'm watching a movie in Japanese. I'm like, why? Netflix has so many foreign movies on it now, and it doesn't label if it's foreign.
6: That actually sounds like torture to be in that casement, like, being made to watch that.
2: Right, and I have no idea what's going on here. Your phone prank happens every single hour on the 20s. Your next one is coming up right after this, and then right after that. Oh, actually, your phone prank is right now, and then right after that is Nina's What's Trending. It's the Jubal Show.
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2: Hello?
3: Hi, my name is Portugal Stevens. I'm a general manager at the International House of Pancakes, and I was looking for Sadie.
2: Yeah, this is she.
3: Hi, Sadie. Portugal Stevens here.
2: Hi. What is the reason for this call?
3: I don't know if you heard what I said. I'm the general manager of the International House of Pancakes, the IHOP that you and your friends seem to come to every single Sunday.
2: Oh, yeah. I mean, we've been going for years, like, I mean, it's a tradition since high school. It's, like, mm-hmm. very special for all of us.
3: Right.
2: Was there a problem with the payment last week? Is that what you're calling?
3: No problem at all with the payment. The reason for this phone call is to let you know that you are no longer allowed in our establishment. So you are officially exiled from the International House of Pancakes, if that makes sense. I'm so sorry about that, but thank you very much for your business. I'm glad we have those memories.
2: Like, what's happening?
3: I'm going to go ahead and ask you not to use the word we, because your friends are fine. It's just you that can't come back.
2: This makes no sense at all. Like, I paid, like, I've been going for years. Like,
3: right,
2: all
3: yeah.
2: of
3: and we've been
2: no.
3: tracking your syrup consumption for years. You use far too much syrup. So we're losing money because of you. So you're no longer allowed in the restaurant.
2: What? But
3: I've worked at the International House of Pancakes for a long time, and I can tell you, you use more syrup than anybody I've ever seen. I don't know if you're also stealing the syrup. That's another concern of mine.
2: No, like this syrup, like what? No, you don't understand. I've been going for years. I'm not stealing. Like, I think you're mistaking me for someone else.
3: I actually had to let one of our servers, Margaret, go today because she refused to cut you off.
2: My God.
3: Mm-hmm.
2: You're insane. That lady is like 80 years old. She's the sweetest lady you'll ever meet in your life.
3: Well, she's
2: like
3: probably going to need a place to live if you like her so much. She might be able to come stay with you because she would not cut you off from using too much syrup at my International House of Pancakes, and she had to be let go. I don't care if she's 80. She's got a job to do.
2: No, you're a patronizing, horrible man. Just because you're a general manager, like, that doesn't mean anything. I am coming there on Sunday. It's my right as a customer.
3: Well, no, you're not, because you're banned from the International House of Pancakes because you use too much syrup. So, not in my house. I'm so sorry about that.
2: Guess what? I'm going to get you fired, diner boy.
3: I'm sorry. Did you just call me diner boy?
2: Yeah, I did, because you're a diner boy. This diner boy is trying to ban me for using too much syrup. What the are you laughing at, diner boy? What? You have like a small
3: No, I'm laughing because this is actually Jubal from the Jubal Show doing a phone prank on you, and your friend Joanne set you up. It's a joke.
2: Oh my God. I feel like I'm going to have a heart attack.
3: She said that you guys get like brunch together every Sunday at the IHOP since high school and wanted me to ban you from the restaurant and see how you'd react. So.
2: I will use way too much.
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3: Give us 3 minutes and we'll give you everything you need to know for the day. It's time for Nina's What's Trending.
4: If text messaging stresses you out, the future has arrived because you won't have to text for yourself anymore. Jubal, I think this is good for you.
3: Sweet. Yeah, that's great.
4: And I'll explain how coming up in just a second. But the Justin Baldoni and Blake Lively situation is almost completely over and we won't have to hear about it anymore. But do you remember when Blake Lively decided to ask Justin for $8 million to pay for her legal fees?
3: Yeah.
4: Okay, that was not that long ago. We now know how much she's actually going to receive after all of this. It's $400,000.
3: Oh. So, not quite all 8 million.
4: No, she didn't get quite there. No. The judge was definitely leaning on the side of Justin, was like, this is ridiculous. Why do you need all of that money? Your actual fees came out to be $363,000 in attorney fees and $44,000 in court costs. So, where do you get 8 million? So the judge was like, no, bro.
5: You
4: get $400,000.
6: Apparently she's bad at math.
5: Exactly.
4: She's probably like damages. I mean, yeah, her reputation definitely took a hit. So
5: emotional distress.
4: Something like that. And lastly, if it is distressing to you to text message someone, now you can have ChatGPT do it for you.
6: Cool.
4: They just revealed that the plan is that you can get, or that you can use the AI chatbot to go ahead and send messages. So you put a plug in to your phone and you allow it basically to have access to everything. So they'll go through and analyze your conversations that you've had with people.
5: So it'll sound like you.
4: And then you can ask for long group threads to be summarized so you don't have to read them. And then you can tell
5: it. Jubal's eyes are huge right now.
4: I thought of you immediately because we have a group chat and maybe one out of like 50. Maybe Jubal will pop
6: especially
4: in.
6: If it's on the weekend.
4: Forget about
6: I'm just like, man, I look down and it's like 59 messages in the group chat. I was like, there's no way I'm reading one of that 59.
4: But you won't have to anymore. If you get this plug-in, chat will just read it to you and summarize the whole thing.
6: I already get AI. I get the, you know, my phone does the AI summaries of emails and text messages and stuff. It's funny sometimes what it says though with this.
5: Why?
6: It's just the way it phrases things is funny.
5: It doesn't look legitimate or?
6: No, just the way it says something, like somebody will be like, hey, yo, what time are you going to be over? It's like, so-and-so is concerned about timing on it. It's like, it seems very important, but it's like, this one's just like, hey, what time are you going to be here?
4: But actually, it's reading the underlying tone because they're like, are you going to be on time, Jubal? But of course, we're talking about it as if it were to be a good thing, but there are some people that don't feel the same way. They're like talking about how you're giving access to everything. They're like, well, what if it goes rogue?
6: Then what happens? Chat's gonna have access to all stuff soon.
4: Like, what if you want to, like, this one guy was like, so what are you gonna do, send a risky message to all of the women in my contacts? Like, send all, see which one responds. I'm not sure that I would go for this.
5: I don't either.
4: It still may be an option, and for some people it could be a good thing.
5: I mean, I could see Jubal using it, but then it's set up and there's like an important date or a meeting or something and it's auto replying and he has no awareness of that.
6: I have no idea.
5: That's going to be all bad.
4: That's very true.
5: He's going to say he's going to be there and he's not going to be there.
6: Exactly.
4: And that is what's trending.
6: All right, your first date follow-up is coming up right after this. It's the Jubal Show.
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0: Madeline is on the phone today for a first date follow-up, and she's getting ghosted by a guy named Jesse. So in a few minutes, we'll call him and see if he'll tell us why he's ghosting her and maybe get her a second date. But before we do that, Madeline, why don't you tell us why you think you're getting ghosted?
1: I think it's because at the end of our date, I accidentally sucker punched him in the nuts.
2: Oh, well, that could be it. Yeah.
3: I mean, she said sucker punch, too.
0: Yeah, that could be a reason. That, you know, I don't. You said accidentally, so maybe not. If you did it on purpose, definitely, but.
3: Like accidentally?
0: How'd that happen?
1: No, I did not intentionally punch this man.
3: Okay.
1: No. You know, the date was actually really, really good. We had drinks, and then we got this delicious food. We were talking for hours, and I thought there was definitely chemistry. But then when we get to his car, we had that like horrible first date moment where you don't know what you're supposed to do. Like, is it a hug? Is it a kiss? A handshake? Mm-hmm. Like, do we just say goodbye like coworkers? You know, it's like Jesse started basically moving towards me, and I couldn't tell what he was doing. And for some reason, it was like, I glitched, and my brain was like, go for a handshake. So awkwardly, I just like stuck my hand out. At the exact moment, he opened his arms and stepped toward me for a hug. And so I don't know if you can tell over the phone, but like I can be a little awkward sometimes. Uh-huh. Like I didn't exactly like stick my hand out. I just kind of like thrust it forward directly into his berries.
3: It's a mirror.
1: Yeah, wow. He warned me. It was like, I got him good.
3: Oh, no.
0: Ouch.
1: He literally just like immediately bent over a little. It was like, I mean, I started apologizing, which somehow made it worse. But, you know, then I was like, I was asking like, okay, so do you still want the hug? He was like, Maybe give me a second. I was just like, oh my God, I want to die. I wanted to die. It was so awkward.
3: It sounds like it.
0: Did you recover after that, or did that just how the date ended?
1: No. Thankfully, we did hug. But now it was like, okay, felt like I was hugging somebody after a minor like workplace injury. You know?
3: Yeah,
1: like,
3: super fragile.
1: It was awkward. Okay. And then I texted him afterwards saying like, okay, I had a great time. And I apologized again for pretty much assaulting him. And he was like, LOL, I'm okay. But when I texted the next day asking if he wanted to go out again, it was like, okay, nothing. And so I'm just thinking like, maybe he's

0: If you're just joining us for today's First Date Follow-Up, Madeline is on the phone and she's getting ghosted by a guy named Jesse. So we're about to call him and see if he'll tell us why he's ghosting her and maybe get her a second date. But first, Madeline, why don't you give us a quick recap again of why you think you're getting ghosted?
1: Yeah, at the end of the date, he went in for a hug. I had a brain glitch for some reason, went to shake his hand, but accidentally punched him in the nuts. And...
2: Like bad.
0: Oh.
1: Yeah.
0: All right. Well, let's see if that is the reason you're getting ghosted. Here we go. I'm going to dial this phone number right now.

0: seriously, is that the reason? Like, what?
1: Wait, why did you do that?
2: Yeah.
0: I mean, the smell test to see if he would, like, you know, if he can roll with the ups and the downs of life, you know?
3: Huh. What does that mean?
1: I don't know this test.
4: But you say ups and downs. I mean, you took your shoe off and asked me to smell it. The fact that you even have to ask, like, is that the reason, tells me we experienced that whole moment very differently.
3: Were you guys at dinner and she took her shoe off and asked you to smell it? Is that what happened?
4: Yeah. It's in the middle of dinner. She takes her shoe off and hands it to me. Look, we're in a nice restaurant and you start asking me if I smell anything. And then you say, oh my God, is that me? And you proceed to take off your shoe and ask me to smell it.
1: Oh no.
2: Oh.
4: I thought it was a joke. I wanted to lie. I thought it was a joke at first until I realized you were not joking.
1: Maybe she just felt really comfortable.
0: Like, I don't know. Yeah, exactly. I don't even know why you're acting like this. It was this crazy big thing. Like, you didn't even smell it. You said no.
4: Yeah. Why would I want to smell your nasty shoe? Why? I barely know you. And
0: curiosity?
4: Suddenly I'm being
0: asked to...
3: What'd you say, Madeline?
0: Curiosity, you know, adventurous nipper. I don't know. Why not?
3: So is this something that you do on dates, Madeline? You see if some your date will smell your shoe?
0: Well, I sometimes kind of like to think that, like, if a guy is willing to, like, smell something that's intimate or just, like, do something a little weird, then, like, okay, cool. He's going to be up for whatever life throws at us in the future. And I was just kind of testing to see, like, cool, like, the smell test. Is he, like, cool with whatever, or is he kind of, like, more proper and, like, all right, then I put my shoe back on and I smelled it myself. I was like, all right, it's really not that weird.
4: What is it, like a weird power testing? Like, hey, man, smell my shoe and see if I do it. What is this?
0: I mean, maybe a little bit, maybe kind of, but realistically, it's like, you can't tell sometimes if you smell because you're surrounded by yourself.
1: Right.
0: So I was like, wait, it smells something weird. Is that my shoe? Because realistically, it's like, I'm curious. And I didn't, like, shove it in your face. I handed it to you. You know, but like I said, you didn't even smell it because you said no.
4: Madeline, you handed me your shoe while I was eating calamari. I'm not smelling your shoe over appetizers.
2: Oh.
0: It wasn't touching the calamari. Like, I smelled it myself, and it wasn't me, and your calamari was fine.
4: To whom?
0: I was trying to be consistent by giving it around instead of actually handing it to you. Like, if my feet smelled and you were sitting there suffering through the entire date, that would have been worse.
1: Well, I think your feet would be under the table in the shoe. Maybe not really the first whiff.
4: I wasn't smelling anything until you handed me a shoe. Period. I wasn't smelling anything.
0: But did it smell? The question was, did it smell? You know?
4: It didn't smell. It did not smell.
0: Well, you didn't smell it, so in any case, what's the big deal?
4: The fact that you handed it to me in the first place. I don't understand how this is not registering. Yeah. Why did I even, like, need to be involved in what you believe to be a smelly shoe? Like, did you not just want to do that in your head first?
0: Opinion?
3: Oh, my God.
4: It's a date, not a podiatry consultation.
0: Excuse me? What did you just call me?
3: What? No.
1: No, that's a foot doctor.
4: I said podiatry consultation. Podiatry. That's it.
0: Okay. Wow. Classy. I cannot believe that you called me a podiatrist.
3: Do you know what a podiatrist is, Madeline?
0: I do. I'm just not stooping to your level, and I would never do that. I would never be a podiatrist. That's disgusting.
1: They make a lot of money.
0: I do know what it means, but I am not stooping to your level. Of course I know what a podiatrist is. It's someone who has sex with another person for money. And no, I am not a podiatrist.
2: No.
0: Okay?
4: Oh, wow.
0: I do not

0: cheaper restaurant. Wow.
1: Madeline, would you like, or Jesse, would you like to go on another date with Madeline? We will pay for it. Not that you're a podiatrist, but we'll pay for it.
2: That is an easy no. That is an easy no. If it wasn't easy before, it's easy now. Okay. That's the easy.
0: Just so you know, I have never been so insulted. Mm-hmm. And for the record, I do not sleep around. And certainly, I am not a podiatrist for money.
1: Got it.
2: Wow.

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2: Hey, what's up? You have a dirty little secret?
3: I do.
2: Sweet. Okay, let's hear it.
3: Okay, so I recently just found out that my ex was cheating on me.
2: Oh, I'm sorry.
3: Thank you. We broke up, and I realized that I had left my sunglasses with him in his car.
2: And you wanted the sunglasses back,
4: huh? Where this is going.
3: I did. So I was driving past, contemplating for a little while. Should I just like knock on his door and ask for it? Should I unblock him? I ended up going to his car and seeing them like right in the rear window.
2: Mm-hmm.
3: I ended up thinking about how he was cheating on me for months with this one girl. I went a little crazy, and I sort of kicked his window and his door in. But I was able to get my sunglasses.
2: Oh,
4: what?
2: Sweet. Got your sunglasses back, though. Does he know it's you?
3: No, he thinks he was robbed.
4: After all that?
3: He thinks someone tried to like break into his car, to take his car. He doesn't know that I left my sunglasses in there.
2: Okay. Then, well, wow. Thank you for telling us your dirty little secret. Got your sunglasses back. That's happy.
4: Yeah, and I'm sure it was therapeutic, too.
3: Mm-hmm. Oh, it was very therapeutic. He deserved it.
0: What's your dirty little secret? 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
31: What you just said is one of the most insanely idiotic things I have ever heard. At no point in your rambling, incoherent response were you even close to anything that could be considered a rational thought. 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
2: It's almost time for America's favorite trivia game, You versus Victoria. Your chance to take on our own Victoria Ramirez in a game of trivia for Leve tickets today. So go to thejubalshow.com if you think you have what it takes to win against trivia against Victoria.
3: But you probably don't.
2: That didn't sound good the way I said it.
3: No, but I felt it made me feel better.
2: Have what it takes to win the game.
3: Nope.
2: No.
3: Try again. Just keep it simple one more time.
4: Oh, yeah, I liked it. That was pretty simple.
3: Yeah. That was boring.
2: If you have, if you're good enough at trivia to win.
3: Is that what I sound like?
2: Still not hitting right, is it?
4: Yeah, it is kind of what you sound like.
3: No. Oh, dang. Okay, yeah. You can try again if you want.
2: If you have, you know, like, if you're going to get enough answers right to get more than her.
3: Dang, that is what I sound like. You did great, Jubal. You did great.
2: All right, we'll play you versus Victoria right after this. It's the Jubal

0: What, am I some sort of a mentally challenged airhead?
1: No, not even. I didn't say that. I was like, why am I even listening to you to begin with? You're a virgin who can't drive.
2: It's time for America's favorite trivia game, You versus Victoria. Your chance to take on Victoria Ramirez in a game of trivia for Leve tickets. And let's meet today's contestant for You versus Victoria, Allison. How you doing, Allison?
3: I am so good, Jubal. I'm so excited to be on the show. I took extra pre-workout this morning to get my head in the game.
2: Oh, right. Sweet.
4: Hey, wait, where are mine? No one gave me pre-workout this morning. I feel like we're on an uneven playing field.
2: What kind of pre-workout did you take?
3: I don't even know. It's called Hyde.
2: Oh, I know that. I know that one.
3: Yeah.
4: Jubal's like, oh, cool.
2: I just like how some of them can make you feel so cracked out.
4: Yeah,
2: and your skin gets all itchy. It's great. I love it.
5: I used to take so much, though, that my body got immune to it. So I was like, oh, man, I got to stop. Then I switched to 5-hour energy. That didn't help anymore either.
2: All right, we're going to send Victoria out of the studio. And while she's leaving, here's how the game is played. You have 30 seconds to answer as many questions as possible. If you don't know one, just say pass. And Victoria has to beat you outright to win, okay?
3: All right, I'm ready.
2: All right, here we go. Allison, your time starts now.
5: What is thought to be the only mammal that cannot taste sweetness?
3: Pass.
5: Who was the musician to headline the 2023 Super Bowl halftime show?
3: Eminem.
5: The first vaccine was developed for which disease?
3: Measles.
5: What type of crystal is used in the Star Wars universe as the power source of a lightsaber?
3: Dang it. Pass.
5: What year did the infamous Woodstock Music Festival take place?
3: Oh my gosh. 1982.
2: Okay, got that in. We'll bring Victoria back into the studio. And while she's getting settled and putting on her headphones and stuff, here's a question for you, Allison. If you got the chance to say one thing over the loudspeaker at a Target on a busy Saturday afternoon, what would it be?
3: Oh, Jubal. It would be, check out Jubal's music on Spotify.
2: Yeah, dope. Oh. I love that. That's good. You know what? You're good at promotion because I wouldn't do that.
5: Did you pay her?
2: No, but I will be, Allison. The check is in the mail. Thank you very much. Yeah, check out my music on Spotify. Okay, that's dope. Okay. Yeah, I wouldn't even think. That's cool. I wouldn't think to do that at all.
5: You should totally tip her.
2: Yeah, and I need to get better at promoting things, obviously.
4: Yeah.
2: Victoria, if you got to say one thing over the loudspeaker at Target on a busy Saturday afternoon, what would it be?
4: Yeah, mine wouldn't be that. It would be, hey, guys, my name's Victoria. I'm single. Look, ready to mingle. If you want me, I will be in the cute clothing aisle.
5: Was your man at Target?
4: I mean, actually, I would love a man who goes to Target, because then he would also like to go to Target with me. And then we can both go to Target. Who doesn't have a fun time at Target? There you go. No one.
2: All right. So. Here we go. 30 seconds to answer as many questions as possible. If you don't know one, just say pass, and you have to beat Allison outright to win. Allison, you can tell Victoria when to go.
3: Uno, dos, tres, go.
4: Hey.
5: What is thought to be the only mammal that cannot taste sweetness?
4: What? Elephant? I don't know.
5: Who is the musician to headline the 2023 Super Bowl halftime show?
4: Rihanna.
5: The first vaccine was developed for which disease?
4: Oh, the plague.
5: What type of crystal is used in the Star Wars universe as the power source of a lightsaber?
4: Bro, what? Wait, what? Crystal light. I don't know.
2: Crystal light?
4: I hate that. That,
2: beverage.
4: Really threw me out.
5: This is a delicious beverage. Off. Great with vodka.
2: Yeah, it's really good. All right, let's send it over to the scoreboard and see how you guys did with our scoreboard. Our social media producer, Gabby.
4: I didn't like this.
6: Victoria got one correct, and Allison got zero.
2: Oh, whoa, Allison. Oh. You did get Leve tickets for playing, though. Thank you, Allison.
3: Thank you.
2: Yeah, let's get the answers now with Nina.
5: Cats are allegedly the only mammal that cannot taste sweetness.
4: Really?
5: Rihanna is the musician that headlined the 2023 Super Bowl halftime show.
4: So good.
5: Smallpox was the first disease that had a vaccine.
4: Oh.
5: A kyber crystal is the type of crystal that's used in the Star Wars universe as the power source of a lightsaber.
2: I didn't know that.
5: I didn't either.
4: I didn't either, but I've always wanted to play with the lightsaber. They seem so much fun.
2: Mm-hmm. Like a real one.
4: Yes.
5: I told you about the people at my gym that do like this Tai Chi with lightsabers.
2: That's right. That's cool.
4: That's so cool.
5: Wild.
4: Wait, can you sign up?
5: I don't know. I'm in there stretching and I'm like, that looks so cool.
2: My cousin's husband has a bunch of lightsabers, and every time I go over there, I want to play with them, but I don't want to break them. and I know I'll break them.
6: Well,
5: then you have self-control? Wow.
2: Yeah, you know, they're expensive lightsabers. He's got a bunch of them. I don't want to break the dude's lightsabers.
5: Proud of you.
4: That'd be messed up if he broke it.
2: Go over to his house and break his toys. I'm not doing that anymore in my life.
5: The last answer is 1969 was the year that the Woodstock Music Festival took place.
4: Ah.
2: Allison, thank you for playing.
3: Thank you so much. Yep. I just want to say I love your show so much. I listen to it when I'm cleaning the house, when I'm running. I love it.
2: Thank you very much.
5: Allison, you're such a babe. Make sure you do give us your Venmo. That's very helpful.
2: Thank you. We play Universe Victoria at the same time every single weekday morning. 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
2: Hello?
3: Hi there. This is Pete Eakins calling from Daycare. I was looking for Jackie, Isabel's mom.
2: Speaking. How may I help you?
3: Hey, Jackie. How you doing? I bet you're excited for the daycare to open back up after our little construction shindig.
2: Yeah.
3: Everything is going according to plan, and we will be open at the end of the week. So everything is
2: great.
3: All good.
2: Thank
3: there, because I know that a lot of parents have been concerned when we're going to open and back up our doors.
2: Oh, great. That's great.
3: Yeah.
2: Thank you.
3: And I'm just calling to let you know there are going to be a few minor changes to our program. Nothing that should affect you too much, though. So, you know, all the drop-off times and everything will be the same. But because of the renovation project that we were doing, you know, it's pretty expensive. So we're going to just be, we're going to be making like a few tweaks, like I said.
2: What are they?
3: Well, basically, we had to make up some of the money. So we entered into a small commercial partnership. It's going to allow us to keep the center open and operating without any major tuition changes. So just a small commercial partnership is all.
2: What does that mean?
3: Well, it means that the daycare that your daughter attends is also going to double as a Amazon fulfillment center. And so no child under 2 will be asked to do anything, but any child over 3 will obviously take part in some fun games of putting stickers on boxes, sorting, packaging, things like that. It'll be fun for them, I think.
2: Sorry. Are you kidding?
3: The kids will be going to daycare, but we're going to have them do a bunch of fun crafts where they learn to color code, put labels on things, sort things, and no worries on that. Then the adults will be the only ones driving the forklifts. There will be no children on driving those, that's for sure.
2: Sorry, I don't even understand how this is legal. There can't be forklifts around children. They're like under 5. Like, what are you talking about?
3: Yeah, and we'll make sure that everything, there will be no kids on the forklifts when those are operated.
2: I can't be hearing that there will be forklifts near my children.
3: I forgot to tell you. My bad. My mistake. The good news, I know you're not necessarily thrilled about the fact that the daycare is going to be reopening and it's also going to double as a fulfillment center for Amazon. So your child's going to be basically, you know, working in the fulfillment center for Amazon. But
2: that's not happening, moron.
3: They are going to get paid $10 a week. So they'll be getting a paycheck.
2: Oh, my God. This is going in the mom chat. This is going on Facebook. I am going to call every news outlet that I can possibly get my hands on. This is not going to happen, and I am absolutely not going to stand for it. And I cannot believe that you think that you can charge people for this service. You can let them know a week ahead of time that this is how you're going to partner. You're a national organization. This makes absolutely no sense. F*** you. And Jeff Bezos, this is
3: Hey, Jackie, this is actually Jubal from The Jubal Show doing a phone prank on you, and your husband set you up.
2: What?
3: It's a joke. He said that your daycare was closed for renovations and he wanted to mess with you.
2: Oh my God, I couldn't believe that the daycare was going to have my kids shipping Amazon back.
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3: Give us 3 minutes and we'll give you everything you need to know for the day, but it's time for Nina's What's Trending.
4: So there's a new competition show on Netflix, and it's all based off of one of our most treasured childhood movies. And there's even an original from the movie making an appearance in the show. This is family-friendly, hopefully. I'm not sure, actually. It could be dangerous, but I'll tell you what it is so you can make your plans in a second. But first, Dolly Parton, as we were mentioning just moments ago, Dolly Parton is beyond a planner because she also has made plans for all of the things that are going to be coming out in the next month that she had been preparing for. So Dolly's dolls are going to be available on September 15th. Dolly's Cup of Ambition Coffee is launching on September 29th and hits stores in the spring. Dolly on the Holly, which is basically like Elf on the Shelf.
3: That's cool.
4: That's also coming out this year. She's got a Broadway production of Dolly, a true original musical that's supposed to be opening January 19th.
5: on her
4: 81st birthday. There's a 9-to-5 jewelry collection with Kendra Scott that is also coming out in January. So it's like, she's not leaving us. She is not leaving us even for a second. Her Tennessean travel stops are going to celebrate National Truck Driver Appreciation beginning September 13th. Because I guess she always did stuff at truck stops in Tennessee. And then she's even got dog treats. I mean, she's not leaving anybody out. There's going to be bedding and home decor expected next summer. So it's not like far away. Like, this stuff has been in the works and ready to drop.
5: Dolly is a businessman.
3: Hustler.
4: I mean, not to be like morbid, but like posthumously, she's going to be killing it.
6: I know. Yeah.
4: You know, with all of this stuff. So, and the cool thing about her, though, is that, I mean, as we all know, she just was so into philanthropy that I'm sure she's already got
5: proceeds
4: it set up.
5: Going to things.
4: That most of the proceeds from all of this stuff are going to go to making the world a better place. So even in her afterlife, she's still
5: doing good,
4: being an angel. Yep. She's a real life angel. The new Wonka competition show has just dropped its first trailer. So it's going to be on Netflix, and the series premiere is on September 23rd. But the coolest part about it is one of the OG Oompa Loompas from the movie in 1971 is making an appearance as an Oompa Loompa on the show.
5: That's crazy.
4: And they used AI to recreate Gene Wilder's voice. So in the trailer, it was too long for me to play, but in the trailer, like, you hear his voice and the whole thing, they recreated Willy Wonka's chocolate factory. It all looks legit. So anyway, I feel like this will be a fun show to watch with your kids.
5: That sounds exciting.
4: But also, like, remember, it got kind of violent. They're like, you know, got pushed into the...
5: Yeah, the kids were being killed.
4: Yeah,
5: basically.
4: Drowned in chocolate. But the prize is money for life. So I guess that's a reason to play. But that is what's trending.
3: All right. Has a first date you've been on ever been so bad that you just left right in the middle of it?
5: Yes.
3: Well, apparently it happens all the time. And there's a new survey that asks people if they would ever leave a date early and what would make them walk out. We'll go over it next. Also, if you have a story of leaving a first date right in the middle of it, call us. We'd love to hear that. 888-343-1061. 888-343-1061. You can also text us 41061 and we'll go over it right after this. 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
3: I went on a date once and they spent their entire meal texting and eventually said, sorry, I'm actually on a different date right now.
30: What?
3: So I left. That's a text message that we got in at 41061 because I asked the question, have you ever left a first date right in the middle of it? Yeah. Call us up, 888-343-1061, 888-343-1061. Text us, 41061. We'd love to hear your stories because there's a survey that's going viral asking people if they would ever leave a date early and what would make them walk out. One of the things that people said is bad behavior is the most common reason for ditching out on a date early.
4: Yeah.
3: 49% say that they would leave in the middle of a first date for that reason.
30: What would you say is like bad behavior?
5: Yeah,
30: like,
5: what does that constitute?
4: Like, are you being rude to like a server? Are you being rude to your Uber driver? Are you grabbing somebody's butt that's in another party? Like,
30: what? Are you shopping on your phone?
3: You walk out on
4: that might be kind of whatever. Or maybe like you're just cursing every other word. I mean, bad behavior, I guess, is in the eyes of the beholder.
3: That's true.
4: But, you know. Probably not a good look.
5: Probably not.
4: Insulting you.
3: Call us up, 888-343-1061. Text in 41061. Would you ever leave a first date in the middle of it? Or have you ever left a first date in the middle of it? And what happened? Hello, Lila?
31: Hi, yeah.
3: Hey, you left a first date in the middle of it?
2: I did.
4: Uh-oh. What happened?
2: So basically, we had like been talking on Hinge and everything seemed good, but then we met up at a restaurant. It was an Italian place and it seemed okay at first, and then he started picking his nose and eating the book.
4: No, he did not.
2: Absolutely mortified.
3: Did you say anything?
2: He was so normal otherwise. I didn't know what to say. Like, it was so awkward. You never think you're going to be in that situation.
3: I guess you're right. Yeah. I don't know what I would say either.
7: How do you exit that?
3: How did you leave? Yeah, how did you leave the date? Did you just get up and walk out?
2: Like, I have something that's come up and I have to go. But yeah.
4: I mean, that was nice of you. I just would have been like, no, I'm not doing this.
2: I know, it's so non-confrontational, but he truly ate worse not candy than spaghetti.
3: Oh my god. And you said he was normal.
4: Disgusting.
3: He was normal otherwise. That is like somebody.
2: Yeah, it was shocking. Like, handsome, nice guy, but yeah, it was so bizarre.
7: So disturbing.
3: Really, thank you for your phone call. Call us up 888-343-1061. Text in 41061. Have you ever left a first date right in the middle of it?
7: I left the first date right in the middle of it, but it was because of a medical emergency.
3: Oh, really?
7: Because the date was bad? Yes, my own.
3: What was the emergency?
7: I had a date in Los Angeles, and I got there early, set everything up, ordered all the food. She arrived, and I had to leave because I was having a brain aneurysm.
8: Wait. Oh,
3: well, that's a terrible reason to leave a date. How rude. Wait, I would never call you back.
7: I didn't know that that's what was happening, but like, I was feeling weird.
3: She felt weird.
7: And I was like, I just had to back out. So I was like, you know what? I texted her when she was on her way. I was like, I'm not feeling well. There's all the food is here. You can have it. I got to go.
3: Somewhere you're a story. And she's like, yeah, I went up with this guy once and he didn't like me so much. He faked a brain aneurysm. Ridiculous.
7: And then I was in the hospital for 2 weeks after that. Wow. But yeah, that was a legitimate reason, but I had to walk out on a first date one time.
4: Yeah, dang. That's pretty scary.
3: Call us up 888-343-1061. Text in 41061. Have you ever left a first date right in the middle of it? And what happened?
4: Yeah, I absolutely have.
8: Well, you did.
4: But I didn't have a really good reason other than the fact that he was completely rude. This is the guy. I met him actually in Mexico, funny enough. We met while we were on vacation and we planned to go out when we got back. So we go out to dinner. He's not eating. He's watching me eat and he starts criticizing my body, telling me that he's used to dating cheerleaders. I must have told you guys this at some point. He's like, I'm just used to dating cheerleaders. It doesn't look like you have legs for a mini skirt.
8: Wow. And I was like, what?
4: You want to try that again and you're trying to impress me? So I got up and said I had to go to the bathroom and I left. And I went to my favorite bar.
3: You just left and went to a bar.
4: I left and I went to a bar.
3: Call us up 888-343-1061. Text in 41061. Have you ever left a first date right in the middle of it? Tell us about it. We'll take more of your calls and texts right after this. It's the

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2: right
1: fireworks.
2: And not for like a good reason. 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Call up 888-343-1061. Hey, Michelle.
3: Hey.
2: Why did you have to ditch out on a date right in the middle of it?
3: Okay, so my mom sets me up on this blind date, and he's a business owner. He's cute. Oh, you go do this. So, okay, I fall. I go for it. We meet at this restaurant. We're sitting in this bar having drinks, and I mean, this guy, he's shorter than me, which I can handle. It's not a big deal, but man, you want to talk about an ego? Yeah, and all I heard about was his business and his money and oh, la, la, la. So I've had enough. So about 20 minutes, 30 minutes into it, oh, he has to go to the bathroom. Perfect. This is awesome. 10 minutes later, in comes his friend. You know, the usual, I'm going to go to the bathroom. Then he calls his friend, come and rescue me. Well, here comes his friend. His friend sits down and joins us. I said, oh, well, I see that you've got some company for the evening, so I'm going to go ahead and take off. The look on his face was absolutely priceless. I said, you guys have a great evening. Thanks for the drink. And I walked out. Not two words said from either one of them. Just sitting there looking at each other like, did that really just happen?
4: It sounded like everybody wanted to leave.
2: Yeah, it sounds like nobody wanted to be there.
4: 20 minutes in, too. That's quick.
3: It was such an awesome moment. Oh, I love you.
2: Thank you for your call. I've been on a blind date, too, where
4: It was a blind date?
2: Yeah, it was a blind date. It was my friend's girlfriend's friend that they thought I would be great for and thought she would be great for me. And I don't know what her problem was. She was one of the rudest people I've ever met in my life. She was rude from the jump. And I was driving, and she was in the passenger seat, and they were in the back. And so I had to try to talk to her the whole time, and she was just... We ended up arguing in the car.
4: On a first date.
2: Yeah, before we even got to the dinner place, and I just met her, and we were arguing.
5: About what?
2: And I'm like, you know, for my relationship history, normally I would have married her, but... Like we were arguing. She was just rude. And then we get to the dinner. We're eating dinner. And then she won't stop like ripping on me. And then I'm starting to get like living
4: That's
2: with
4: so
2: her.
4: Crazy.
2: And then we're just arguing. And it's
4: my, first day.
2: And my friends who are trying to set us up are all quiet. And I'm like, I'm like talking to them. I'm like, what is the problem with your friend? Like, why will she not stop? You know? And I did have a line that I'm not proud of now, but at the time I was very proud of the line when I got up from the table. But I was like, I'm leaving. I'm walking through the door. You know that thing you have to walk sideways through?
4: I'll
5: see
4: you guys later.
5: Jubal.
2: I thought it was a great line at the time.
5: No.
2: Now I'm like, maybe mean, but whatever.
4: It was a mic drop.
5: Well,
6: also,
5: she was an a-hole.
6: First.
5: Yeah.
6: She was mean first.
2: Hello, Nina?
7: I was like, yes.
2: What is the reason you had to skip out in the middle of a first date?
3: Okay, so I met this very attractive man. I was bartending, and he was very debonair, and he had his friends with him, and they were having wine and whole thing. And so we set up a date, and it was going well. Polite conversation. We were getting along. I just started design school, so him and I were talking about fashion, and I was loving it. And we ordered soup. We're at an Asian restaurant. We ordered soup, and he got a wonton soup, and he picked up his soup, and the wonton kind of fell back into the soup, and a tiny bit of soup got on his shirt. He's wearing a white like dress shirt, and he lost his mind.
4: Wow.
3: He stood up. He was like yelling. He was freaking. And he was like, I've ruined everything. Everything's ruined.
4: Oh,
3: he was like hitting his leg with his fist.
7: Oh, no.
3: Yeah. Jeez. And so I didn't know what to do. And I ended up just going to the bathroom because everyone was staring at us. And he wasn't stopping. I was trying to calm him down. He wasn't stopping.
2: Just freaking
3: and
2: out.
3: So
4: sounds
3: I just
4: terrifying.
3: Stayed in the bathroom and I came out and he had left.
2: Okay.
7: Honestly, thank goodness that happened.
2: Yeah.
4: That's scary, honestly. Yeah.
3: So I didn't even have to leave.
2: Well, that's good. You dodged the bullet there.
7: For real.
4: You got to finish your meal.
7: That's a new test. Jeez. Spill on their shirt every time to make sure they don't implode.
2: Yeah. Thank you for your phone call. Call us up 888-343-1061, 888-343-1061. You can also text us 41061. What is a reason that you've had to leave a first date right in the middle of it?
8: You know, I applaud all of you guys for getting up and leaving because I don't think I've never left a first date. And there are times where I really wish I would have. But, like, all of you guys did.
7: Yeah.
8: And I can't seem to
2: it's
8: get
2: possible,
8: up.
2: Possible, Victoria. You can leave if you need to.
8: But it's so, like,

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2: on Jammin' 107.5.
3: Hello?
4: Yeah.
3: Hey, you have a dirty little secret?
4: Yeah, first of all, I just want to say I love the show.
3: Hey,
4: thank you guys. Every day, so.
3: Appreciate it.
4: Dirty little secret, man. So I've been in the car business for about 10 years. I sell vehicles at multiple dealerships. And just want to say that a lot of people don't know that salesmen and other people do it in cars all the time.
5: Wait, what?
3: Really?
4: Yeah.
3: Like on a test drive or?
4: On test drives, just when they're bored during the day and they're not working. I've never done it personally, so I just want to say that right now. But like I said, I've been there 10 years, worked at multiple dealerships, and it happens everywhere. I can guarantee it.
6: So when you get a new car, it needs to come with Lysol wipes? Yeah. Because that thing is not brand new. Yeah. It's already kind of gently used.
4: Yeah, let's just say it's already broken in.
3: Well, I used to work at restaurants, and I can say restaurants are pretty much the same thing, too. Not the cars, but the tables.
5: What?
3: Yeah.
5: Jubal.
4: Yeah, I guess I could see that.
3: Yeah.
6: I mean, I could see that, too. At least I'm not buying that table and taking it home.
3: Yeah.
5: No, you're eating off of it.
6: Oh, right.
4: And I will say
6: that's not as weird.
4: They like to do it mainly in new cars, too. So.
3: The new car smell.
5: Oh, wow.
4: Yeah.
5: That's a new car smell?
3: That's what it is, yeah.
5: No!
3: Thank you for telling us your dirty little secret.
4: Thanks, guys. Have a good day.
3: Have a good one.
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1: Breaking news. Right here on the Jubal Show, you heard it here first. Researchers say that nicotine might actually make you smarter. Breaking news, Britney Spears just figured out time travel. I wonder if those are related.
2: Uh-oh.
1: See how easy it is to create fake news. That's why every single week we bring you the cleverly named segment, Real News or Fake News, where I give you a news story from the week that's gone viral, and you have to tell me if it's a real one or a fake one that people actually believed. It's always interesting to hear the top news stories of the week that people actually thought were real.
2: Yeah, man.
1: And also some of the craziest ones right after this.

0: Breaking news right here on the Jubal Show. In a recent interview, Harry Styles revealed that the first thing he does after a show is take a shower. The question he was asked was, how are you different from Post Malone? See how easy it is to create real news or fake news? That's why every single week we're bringing you the cleverly named segment, Real News or Fake News, where I give you a news story from the week that's gone viral. You have to tell me if it's a real news story or a fake one that people actually believed. Here's your first headline for Real News or Fake News. Too much sleep could be bad for your backside. Too much sleep could be bad for your backside. Here's the news story on that. Doctors still aren't sure why sleep has anything to do with your butt, but it does. Researchers just released a study that says if you sleep for a long time or if you nap during the day, your chance for developing hemorrhoids drastically increases.
1: What?
0: Yep. The researchers speculate that lower physical activity could affect circulation and pressure around rectal veins. Sleeping longer and longer sleep duration was associated with roughly 16% higher odds of getting rump bumps.
1: Rump bumps?
0: And daytime napping was associated with about 14% increase in the odds of developing potholes on your exit ramp.
1: Oh, jeez.
2: Wordplay. You're so exquisite with the wordplay, my friend.
0: Is that a real news story or a fake news story, Nina? Too much sleep could be bad for your backside.
1: I mean, I was going to say yes, but not for that reason. So I guess no.
0: What reason were you thinking?
1: I just feel like if you like lay on your back all the time, it would just like smush it, smush everything together, like just on your back in general would just make you kind of like
0: makes sense
1: squishy, right?
0: Yeah, that makes sense.
1: So, but I didn't think about rump bumps. So no, fake.
0: Same fake. Okay.
1: Okay.
0: Producer Freeze, real or fake? Too much sleep could be bad for your backside.
2: I'm going to say real.
0: You're saying it's real? That is a real news story.
2: All right.
0: It is.
1: Interesting.
0: Sleeping too much can cause hemorrhoids.
1: Why though?
0: I don't know.
2: Probably blood pressure and blood flow and all kinds of stuff like that.
0: Yeah, I'm not really sure.
2: Like if you're laying on your back, you're probably adding a lot of pressure to your rump area that's causing blood flow.
0: Lack of circulation.
2: Yeah.
1: So just from laying there.
2: I sound like an official doctor, don't I?
1: That doesn't make any sense to me. It just doesn't.
0: So we're not doctors. If you're having problems with hemorrhoids, it might be that you're napping.
2: Yeah. Get out of bed. You lazy.
0: Here's your next headline for Real News or Fake News, a segment where I give you a news story from the week that's gone viral, and you have to tell me if it's a fake news story or a real one. AI facial recognition software in airports is becoming a nightmare. AI facial recognition software in airports is becoming a nightmare. Here's the story. International travelers all over the world are being stranded due to AI facial recognition during passport inspections. Apparently, there's a bug with most airports' AI facial recognition software that if you look too much like somebody else, it could confuse you with a citizen from another country and not let you travel. Thousands of travelers have been stranded in other countries for weeks and some for months until they can prove that they are in fact the person that they say they are.
1: Now this is a little nuts.
0: Just this week, one woman in the UK was not allowed to travel back home from Spain because her passport scanned at the airport and she has a twin sister. The twin sister didn't leave the UK. So the woman was taken into custody for a week by police who had thought she had stole her twin sister's identity until she could prove that she was in fact
2: the actual sister
0: who she said she was.
1: Okay.
0: So AI facial recognition software is leaving people stranded in other countries because they kind of look like someone else. Is that a real news story or a fake news story, Nina?
1: I'm going to say real, and this makes sense now, because I was traveling with my mom, and her passport did not scan.
2: What?
1: So it took us forever to get her through. I mean, she's blonde, blue eyes. Maybe she looks like somebody else. I don't know. That makes sense. I'm saying real.
0: Say real. Producer Freeze, AI facial recognition software in airports is becoming a nightmare. Real or fake?
2: I'm going to say it's real.
0: Saying it's real?
2: Yeah.
0: That is a real news story.
2: Oh, wow. Yeah.
1: Wow. But that's crazy.
0: Could you imagine getting stranded in another country and you're just like, no, I have a twin.
2: Right.
0: You're like, nope, no, you don't.
1: He's so mad.
0: Here's another headline for real news or fake news, the segment where I give you a news story from the week that's gone viral. And you have to tell me if it's a real news story or a fake one that people actually believe. Here is your next headline for real news or fake news. Florida woman arrested after herding goats through Walmart while drinking margaritas.
1: Stop. Please be true.
0: Florida woman arrested after herding goats through Walmart while drinking margaritas.
1: Oh, she's just trying to live.
0: Sounds like a good time.
2: Sounds like Florida.
0: Out of Orlando, Florida, A Florida woman was arrested after allegedly bringing a small herd of goats into a Walmart.
1: Interesting.
0: And leading them through the store while drinking margaritas directly from a plastic jug, according to authorities. Witnesses say the unusual scene began when several goats entered the Walmart behind the woman and proceeded through multiple aisles, startling shoppers and employees.
1: So cute.
0: And the woman reportedly continued drinking from the jug as she attempted to keep all of her goats together. Employees contacted police after efforts to remove the goats was unsuccessful, and officers arrived and took the woman into custody without incident. No serious injuries were reported, though merchandise was reportedly knocked from shelves and a few shirts were eaten by the goats. And authorities did not immediately say why the woman had brought the animals inside or where the goats came from.
2: None of their business.
0: Why she was drinking margaritas out of a jug. But they definitely frown on that in the Walmart.
2: They're going to have a new sign soon. Yeah.
0: It's a real news story or a fake one, Nina?
1: I hope this is real. At least she didn't leave the goats in a hot car. She brought them inside.
0: Yeah.
1: I'm going with real.
0: Yeah, what do you expect her to do? Leave the goats in the minivan?
1: No.
0: Oh, you can't do that.
1: You got to bring them in.
0: Producer Freeze, Florida woman arrested after herding goats through Walmart while drinking margaritas out of a jug. Is that a real news story or a fake one?
2: Exclusively because it's Florida, I'm going to say it's real.
0: Yeah. Pretty hard to say that it's fake when it comes out of Florida. Except that is a fake news story. It actually went super viral this week, though.
2: Because people believe it.
0: Yeah. It was originated by a satire website, and versions of the story used mugshots of an actual woman who was arrested for completely unrelated things in Florida.
1: Oh, no.
0: And so many people believed it that eventually it had to be fact-checked online, and it found out it was a fake news story. But everybody wanted it to be real.
1: Yeah, like, don't tell me it's fake. Let me just believe it and let that woman be famous.
0: It's disappointing to know that there was not a woman in Florida herding goats through the store and drinking margaritas out of a jug.
1: There will be now.
2: Yeah.
0: Also crazy because you could totally see that being a real news story.
1: Oh, yeah.
2: And also, I'm wondering, like, does she know that they used her?
0: Her mugshot, right?
2: Yeah, because she might be walking around one day and somebody's like, you're the lady with the goats.
0: Yeah. What? She should be cashing in. Viral sensation. Your phone prank happens every single hour on the 20s. Your next one is right after this. And then right after that is Nina's What's Trending. It's the Jubal Show.
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0: International House of Pancakes, and I was looking for Sadie.
1: Yeah, this is she.
0: Hi, Sadie. Portugal Stevens here.
1: Hi. What is the reason for this call?
0: I don't know if you heard what I said. I'm the general manager of the International House of Pancakes, the IHOP that you and your friends seem to come to every single Sunday.
1: Oh, yeah. I mean, we've been going for years. I mean, it's a tradition since high school. It's, very special for all of us.
0: Right.
1: Was there a problem with the payment last week? Is that what you're calling?
0: No problem at all with the payment. The reason for this phone call is to let you know that you are no longer allowed in our establishment. So you are officially exiled from the International House of Pancakes, if that makes sense. I'm so sorry about that, but thank you very much for your business. I'm glad you have those memories. I've worked at the International House of Pancakes for a long time, and I can tell you, you use more syrup than anybody I've ever seen. I don't know if you're also stealing the syrup. That's another concern of mine.
1: No, just syrup.

0: like, what? No, you don't understand. I've been going for years. I'm not stealing. Like, I think you're mistaking me for someone else.
1: I actually had to let one of our servers, Margaret, go today because she refused to cut you off.
0: Oh, and- my God.
1: Mm-hmm.
0: You're insane. That lady is like 80 years old. She's the sweetest lady you ever meet in your life.
1: Well, she's probably going to need a place to live if you like her so much. She might be able to come stay with you because she would not cut you off from using too much syrup at my International House of Pancakes, and she had to be let go. I don't care if she's 80. She's got a job to do.
0: No, you're patronizing horrible men just because you're a general manager. Like, that doesn't mean anything. I am coming there on Sunday. It's my right as a customer.
1: Well, no, you're not, because you're banned from the International House of Pancakes because you use too much syrup. So, not in my house. I'm so sorry about that.
0: Guess what? I'm going to get you fired, diner boy.
1: I'm sorry. Did you just call me diner boy?
0: Yeah, I did, because you're a diner boy. This diner boy is trying to ban me for using too much syrup. What the you laughing at, diner boy? What? You have like a small
1: No, I'm laughing because this is actually Jubal from the Jubal Show doing a phone prank on you, and your friend Joanne set you up. It's a joke.
0: Oh my God. I feel like I'm going to have a heart attack.
1: She said that you guys get like brunch together every Sunday at the IHOP since high school and wanted me to ban you from the restaurant and see how you'd react. So.
0: I will use way too much syrup.
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0: Madeline is on the phone today for a first date follow-up, and she's getting ghosted by a guy named Jesse. So in a few minutes, we'll call him and see if he'll tell us why he's ghosting her and maybe get her a second date. But before we do that, Madeline, why don't you tell us why you think you're getting ghosted?
1: I think it's because at the end of our date, I accidentally sucker punched him in the nuts.
2: Oh, well, that could be it.
3: She said sucker punch, too.
0: Yeah, that could be a reason. Ooh. That, you know, I don't, you said accidentally, so maybe not. If you did it on purpose, definitely, but.
3: Like accidentally?
0: How'd that happen?
1: No, I did not intentionally punch this man.
3: Okay.
1: Yeah, no. You know, the date was actually really, really good. We had drinks, and then we got this delicious food. We were talking for hours, and I thought there was definitely chemistry. But then when we get to his car, we had that like horrible first date moment where you don't know what you're supposed to do. Like, is it a hug? Is it a kiss? A handshake?
2: Mm-hmm.
1: Like, do we just say goodbye? Like coworkers, you know, it's like Jesse started basically moving towards me, and I couldn't tell what he was doing. And for some reason, it was like, I glitched and my brain was like, go for a handshake. So awkwardly, I just like stuck my hand out. At the exact moment, he opened his arms and stepped toward me for a hug. And so I don't know if you can tell over the phone, but like I can be a little awkward sometimes. Uh-huh. Like I didn't exactly like stick my hand out. I just kind of like thrust it forward directly into his berries.
2: His berries.
3: It's in here.
1: Yeah, wow. He warned me. It was like, I got him good.
3: Oh, no.
0: Ouch.
1: He literally just like immediately bent over a little. It was like, I started apologizing, which somehow made it worse. But, you know, then I was like, I was asking like, okay, so do you still want the hug? He was like, Maybe give me a second. Maybe give me a second. I was just like, oh my God, I want to die. I wanted to die. It was okay. So awkward.
3: It sounds like it.
0: Did you recover after that, or did that just how the date ended?
1: No. Thankfully, we did hug, but now it was like, okay, felt like I was hugging somebody after a minor, like, workplace injury. You know?
3: Yeah,
1: it was like,
3: super fragile.
1: It was awkward. Okay. And then I texted him afterwards saying like, okay, I had a great time and I apologized again for pretty much assaulting him. And he was like, LOL, I'm okay. But when I texted the next day asking if he wanted to go out again, it was like, okay, nothing. Mm. And so I'm just thinking like, maybe he's concerned he can no longer ever be a future father. I have no clue.
3: Oh no.
0: All right. Well, we'll see if that is the reason you're getting ghosted.
3: Not.
0: We'll play a song, come back, and then call him and see if he'll tell us why he's ghosting you and maybe get you a second date, okay?
1: Thank you so much.
0: Yep, we'll get your first date follow-up next. 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

0: like it was bad.
1: Painful goodbye.
2: Yeah. All right. Well, let's see if that is the reason you're getting ghosted. Here we go. I'm going to dial this phone number right now.
3: Hello?
2: Hi, may I speak to Jesse, please? Hey, Jesse, how are you? This is a radio show. It's called The Jubal Show.
4: Hi, Jesse. I'm Nina.
5: Hi, I'm Victoria.
2: And my name is Jubal. How are you?
3: I'm okay. What's going on?
4: You sound scared.
2: Yeah, not much. Have you ever listened to the show before?
3: Yeah, I have.
2: Oh. Okay, cool. Well, maybe you've heard of First Date Follow-Up. That's the segment where if you end up ghosting somebody after a date, they can email us to call you and find out why you're ghosting them. And that would be why we're on the phone with you, Jesse.
3: Okay.
2: And we got an email about you from Madeline, who I guarantee you remember going on a date with because she told us a situation on how she accidentally punched you somewhere very special to you.
5: Yeah. That's one way to put
2: on accident.
5: It.
2: And she thinks that might be why you're ghosting her, but would you mind telling us why you're ghosting Madeline?
3: Well, I didn't feel comfortable explaining it on the radio, but if she emailed you, she wants to know, okay, she took her shoe off in the middle of dinner, handed it across the table, and asked me to smell it.
4: No, she didn't.
5: Wait, what?
2: To smell her shoe?
4: Wait, why though?
1: Oh, come on. That's why? That's?
2: Hey, Jesse, that's Madeline. She's actually on the phone and wants to talk to you.
5: Yeah.
4: Madeline, what?
3: Madeline?
1: Seriously, is that the reason? Like, what?
2: Wait,
4: why did you do that?
5: Yeah.
1: I mean, the smell test to see if he would, like, you know, if he can roll with the ups and the downs of life, you know?
2: Huh. What does that mean?
4: I don't know this test.
3: But you say ups and downs. I mean, you took your shoe off and asked me to smell it. The fact that you even have to ask, like, is that the reason, tells me we experienced that whole moment very differently.
2: Were you guys at dinner and she took her shoe off and asked you to smell it? Is that what happened?
4: Like,
3: Yeah, it's in the middle of dinner, she takes her shoe off and hands it to me. Look, we're in a nice restaurant and you start asking me if I smell anything. And then you say, oh my God, is that me? And you proceed to take off your shoe and ask me to smell it.
4: Oh no.
5: Oh.
3: I thought it was a joke. I wanted to lie. I thought it was a joke at first until I realized you were not joking.
4: Maybe she just felt really comfortable with you.
1: I don't know. Yeah, exactly. I don't even know why you're acting like this. It was this crazy big thing. Like, you didn't even smell it. You said no.
3: Yeah. Why would I want to smell your nasty shoe? Why? I barely know you. And
1: curiosity?
3: Suddenly I'm being asked to...
2: What'd you say, Madeline?
1: Curiosity, you know, adventurous mister. I don't know. Why not?
2: So is this something that you do on dates, Madeline? You see if your date will smell your shoe?
1: Well, I sometimes kind of like to think that, like, if a guy is willing to, like, smell something that's intimate or just, like, do something a little weird, then, like, okay, cool. He's going to be up for whatever life throws at us in the future. And I was just kind of testing to see, like, cool, like, the smell test. Is he, like, cool with whatever, or is he kind of, like, more proper and, like, all right, then I put my shoe back on and I smelled it myself. I was like, all right, it's really not that weird.
3: What is it, like a weird power testing? Like, hey, man, smell my shoe and see if I do it. What is this?
1: I mean, maybe a little bit, maybe kind of, but realistically, it's like you can't tell sometimes if you smell because you're surrounded by yourself.
4: Right.
1: So I was like, wait, it smells something weird. Is that my shoe? Because realistically, it's like, I'm curious. And I didn't, like, shove it in your face. I handed it to you. You know, but like I said, you didn't even smell it because you said no.
3: Madeline, you handed me your shoe while I was eating calamari. I'm not smelling your shoe over appetizers.
5: Oh.
1: It wasn't touching the calamari. Like, I smelled it myself, and it wasn't me, and your calamari was fine.
3: To whom?
1: I was trying to be consistent by giving it around instead of actually handing it to you.

0: Like, if my feet smelled and you were sitting there suffering through the entire date, that would have been worse.
1: Well, I think your feet would be under the table in the shoe. Maybe not really the first whiff.
2: I wasn't smelling I wasn't smelling anything until you handed me a shoe. Period. I wasn't smelling anything.
0: But did it smell? The question was, did it smell? You know?
2: It didn't smell. It did not smell.
0: Well, you didn't smell it, so in any case, what's the big deal?
2: The fact that you handed it to me in the first place. I don't understand how this is not registering. Yeah. Why did I even, like, need to be involved in what you believe to be a smelly shoe? Like, did you not just want to do that in your head first?
0: Opinion?
3: Oh, my God.
2: It's a date, not a podiatry consultation.
0: Excuse me? What did you just call me?
3: What? No.
1: No, that's a foot doctor.
2: I said podiatry consultation. Podiatry. That's it.
0: Okay. Wow. Classy. I cannot believe that you called me a podiatrist.
4: Well, I don't.
0: I guess we're just insulting.
4: Do you know what a podiatrist is, Madeline?
0: I do. I'm just not stooping to your level, and I would never do that. I would never be a podiatrist. That's disgusting.
1: They make a lot of money.
0: I do know what it means, but I am not stooping to your level. Of course I know what a podiatrist is. It's someone who has sex with another person for money. And no, I'm not a podiatrist.
5: No.
0: Okay?
2: Oh, wow. Wow.
4: Hey,
0: I do not keep around.
4: Wow.
3: Madeline, would you like, Jesse, would you like to go on another date with Madeline? We will pay for it. Not that you're a podiatrist, but we'll pay for it.
2: That is an easy no. That is an easy no. If it wasn't easy before, it's easy now.
3: Okay.
2: That's an easy.
0: Just so you know, I have never been so insulted. Mm-hmm. And for the record, I do not sleep around. And certainly, I am not a podiatrist for money.
3: Got
2: it. Wow.
5: Yes.
2: Wow.
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0: Ray Renee in the midday, and it's about that time for me to spill the tea.
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0: Y'all, Snoop Dogg is popping today because he is apparently hiring an ice cream taster. And get this, it pays $10,000 a month. Listen, this is what's being reported. The streets are talking. Snoop Dogg and his ice cream company, Dr. Bombay, are seeking an official taste tester. And it's a remote job that pays, reportedly, $10,000 a month. Now, this job opportunity is apparently open to applicants from anywhere in the world. As Snoop Dogg himself mentioned in a video posted on social media, quote, "I'm hiring an international ice cream taster here at Dr. Bombay." Okay. Well, if you're familiar, you know Dr. Bombay is known for its nostalgic ice cream flavors like Long Beach Fruit Cart, Sticky Caramel Apple Pie, and Peanut Butter Jelly Time. Okay. Well, the job description and requirements for the ice cream taste tester position are available on the Deel website. D-E-E-L website. And anybody who's interested can apply there right now. Okay, listen. When I told my boyfriend about this, he was like, "Let me get some lactate in my system and apply for this job right now." I'm like, for real though. $10,000 a month to taste some ice cream? Wait a minute, what? I'm all with the side hustles. Listen, you're going to be competing with me too, people, because I'm getting in on this myself. Are you kidding? What? Yeah. Count me in.
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telling you you want this trip. 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Love it. 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And then they're going to transform it again into a winter wonderland after, what is it, November 13th? 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

Oregon cut the requirement more than 30 years ago. But now 95% of Oregon schools have added it back to their curriculum. Yes! Woo! Okay, good. Because listen, these kids need to need help managing their money. I mean, some adults too. Can we go back to school for this too? Just

tomorrow, I believe, in Virginia. And you know she's supposed to come out here next month, September 26th at Moda Center. But we want her to be well. You know, she couldn't swallow and was in extreme pain. She wasn't clear to perform, but supposed to be going back tomorrow. So we'll put some prayer out there for her, okay? Not to mention the challenges that girlfriend has already. And she's so talented. Come on, Kehlani. We're pulling for you.

0: All right, all right. It's your girl Trey Renee in the midday, and it's about that time for me to spill the tea.
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0: I just love my girl Cardi B. She is another one of my besties in my head. And she's popping today because she wants her kids ready to throw hands, even for her. All right, let me explain. Cardi B enrolled her children, Culture and Wave, in boxing classes to build their confidence and teach them self-defense. See, I told you there had to be a good reason, right? But of course, in true Cardi B fashion, she humorously discussed the need for her children to protect themselves in various settings and even imagined them defending her in old age. She playfully joked about her children supporting her in a hypothetical confrontation at a senior bingo night. Can you imagine Cardi B at bingo night as a senior? I know she's just going to be cutting up forever. But anyway, back to the real reason, though, for real. She emphasized that boxing classes are meant to instill self-confidence, discipline, and the ability to handle difficult situations. I love this. So, you know, Cardi loves to blend some family humor with some real parenting advice. I rocks with her. I do. And Cardi also shared that Culture exhibits very similar traits to her own self in childhood, highlighting the connection between her upbringing and the children's personalities. I get that. If you don't, you can see little things in your kids, in you. And sometimes if you are upset with them, a lot of times it's because it's something that you do that you're not right with. Just a little nugget, just saying. Oh, but Cardi B, I can't wait to meet her in real life.
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1: 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Guaranteed human.

faith is so good. But check this out. I just found out that there's going to be a grand opening at a new location. They're opening up a Buffalo Wild Wings and having a grand opening celebration on Monday. Yeah, Clackamas Town Center. When you go over there, make sure you bring me some wings because they have a throwback menu situation that can't be beat. Mini corn dogs, the garlic mushrooms, buffalo chips, and of course, the wings. And guess what else? For the grand opening, you could enter to win free wings for an entire year. Oh yeah, I know you're going to slide some my way.

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1: Y'all, Snoop Dogg is popping today because he is apparently hiring an ice cream taster. And get this, it pays $10,000 a month. Listen, this is what's being reported. The streets are talking. Snoop Dogg and his ice cream company, Dr. Bombay, are seeking an official taste tester. And it's a remote job that pays, reportedly, $10,000 a month. Now, this job opportunity is apparently open to applicants from anywhere in the world. As Snoop Dogg himself mentioned in a video posted on social media, quote, "I'm hiring an international ice cream taster here at Dr. Bombay." Okay. Well, if you're familiar, you know Dr. Bombay is known for its nostalgic ice cream flavors like Long Beach Fruit Cart, Sticky Caramel Apple Pie, and Peanut Butter Jelly Time. Okay. Well, the job description and requirements for the ice cream taste tester position are available on the DEEL website. D-E-E-L website. And anybody who's interested can apply there right now. Okay, listen. When I told my boyfriend about this, he was like, let me get some lactate in my system and apply for this job right now. I'm like, for real though. $10,000 a month to taste some ice cream. Wait a minute, what? I'm all with the side hustles. Listen, you're going to be competing with me too, people, because I'm getting in on this myself. Are you kidding? What? Yeah. Count me in.
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Oh, time is really flying. 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
0: I just love my girl Cardi B. She is another one of my besties in my head. And she's popping today because she wants her kids ready to throw hands, even for her. All right, let me explain. Cardi B enrolled her children, Culture and Wave, in boxing classes to build their confidence and teach them self-defense. See, I told you there had to be a good reason, right? But of course, in true Cardi B fashion, she humorously discussed the need for her children to protect themselves in various settings and even imagined them defending her in old age. She playfully joked about her children supporting her in a hypothetical confrontation at a senior bingo night. Can you imagine Cardi B at bingo night as a senior? I know she's just going to be cutting up forever. But anyway, back to the real reason, though, for real. She emphasized that boxing classes are meant to instill self-confidence, discipline, and the ability to handle difficult situations. I love this. So, you know, Cardi loves to blend some family humor with some real parenting advice. I rocks with her. I do. And Cardi also shared that Culture exhibits very similar traits to her own self in childhood, highlighting the connection between her upbringing and the children's personalities. I get that. If you don't, you can see little things in your kids, in you. And sometimes if you are upset with them, a lot of times it's because it's something that you do that you're not right with. Just a little nugget, just saying. Oh, but Cardi B, I can't wait to meet her in real life.
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definitely want to be at the happiest place on earth. Okay, here's the bad news. Today's the last day for you to get in on this. So, my guy CK's coming up next. He's going to have more chances for you, but you got to get in on it, okay? All right, but don't forget, I got a keyword dropping for you next. So, keep it close. 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

So I think I have a chance to go check out Usher and Chris Brown Tuesday night, Levi Stadium in San Francisco in the Bay Area. Santa Clara, to be exact. I think I'm going to do it. I'm going to jump on that flight and get down there. CKNEM.

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I don't know if you've checked it out just yet, but Sunday Night Slow Jams, songs just like this with R-Dub every Sunday night right here at Gym 107.5. 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

right, so the iHeartRadio Music Festival going to be coming up in September. Two amazing nights in Las Vegas for the iHeartRadio Music Festival. I think it was 2018 that I went. Mariah Carey, Justin Timberlake. I mean, it was a good time. I tell everyone this. If you can experience the iHeartRadio Music Festival at least once, do it. This year you have Cardi B, Snoop Dogg, everybody else. Win that trip and $1,000 after five, Jim.

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So one of my favorite times of year to go to Disneyland, Halloween time, and we're trying to make that happen for you. That's right. You could be at the happiest place on earth, Disneyland, Halloween, holidays. Now the keyword is going to be coming up. CK in the afternoon, Jam 107.5.

0: We are minutes away from another keyword that's going to get you taken care of to go to Disneyland. And don't forget, after 4 o'clock, we're going to go commercial free. Before we get there, Sierra, who, by the way, has just been added to the iHeartRadio Music Festival. She's coming up. Big Pun and Joe next. CK in the afternoon, Jim 107.5.
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